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0: 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AM690.
2: Me not working hard. Yeah, right, picture that with a Kodak. Or better yet, go to Times Square, take a picture of me with a Kodak. Took my life from negative to positive, I just want y'all to know that. And tonight, let's enjoy life. Pitbull

Integración Sonora. Instagram, Twitter, Facebook, arroba LU19AM690. DJ, put a record on. I wanna dance with my baby.